0: Who threw a Dubai chocolate at Jordan's car? You have like a 2008 Pontiac. Right. That's just adding insult to injury.
1: I do not know why I have been targeted. I'm very upset. And there was a short window of time because I used the car the night before, and then the following morning I went out and there was just a smeared, like, melted chocolate. The little Dubai strand pistachio things are all That's over the sick. Place. I thought a bird had, like, way too much poop. I thought somebody threw up on the car at first. Right. So
0: is it more or less offensive that it? It's Dubai chocolate. Like, that's an expensive brand.
1: Well, you spent money
0: to hurt you.
1: To hurt me.
0: He's like, Reese's or nothing, man.
1: Yeah,
0: it's
1: come
0: XYZ.
1: On.
0: When's the time that something happened in your car and you're like, I'm just confused?

0: You said forever, now I drive alone past your street.
1: Jordan had Dubai chocolate smeared on his car.
2: I don't know why.
1: He claims someone else did it. I could see this being a very drunk Jordan activity.
2: I don't know.
1: Like, this
2: no,
1: would be funny.
2: No,
3: it's like secretly just you.
2: Don't put this on me. I was very offended, very upset. There was a short window in time in which this could have happened. It's not easy to clean that stuff off the car. I came out with like a boiling pot of water to try to get it off.
3: Yeah.
2: There's like families like with their kids in strollers, like, oh my God.
1: Yeah, you live across the street from a high school too.
2: Right, exactly. So I think it's a high school kid that did this.
3: Like for fun.
2: I don't know if it was for fun. I don't know if they were sick, but like it seems like it had at least been chewed to some degree.
3: Did they throw up a Dubai chocolate on your car?
2: I don't. I hope not. I hope not. But it's not.
1: I don't mean to out your tax bracket, Jordan, but you live on like a very nice street, right?
2: Yeah.
1: So there's a lot of nice cars on the street. Yours is not one of them because you guys inherited a 2008 Pontiac G6.
2: Yeah,
1: so
2: yeah.
1: I just want to know someone's thinking as they walk down this otherwise very nice street of like, oh yeah, that's the car. Let's make it look worse.
2: You know what's crazy? So like that means somebody's out here going, oh, that's the poorest person on the block. Attack him.
3: That's the person who needs the Dubai chocolate
2: right, exactly.
3: on their car.
2: Get the Audi. Get the Tesla.
3: Yeah.
2: Like, come on.
3: Yeah.
2: I'm already poor. You can see it. I have enough.
1: I had someone put gum in my key lock once, and that was just a nightmare.
3: That
1: man.
3: Was a targeted attack. Yeah, what'd you do to them, Eric?
2: Yeah.
1: Oh, I dated them. That's what it was. It was an ex for sure.
2: Right.
3: Oh, well, there you go.
2: Right. There it is. Open and shut.
1: No, don't. Audrey was like, oh, yeah, then I'm on her side. I get it.
3: Well, I mean, I think it was wrong, but like you got to get your lick in when you can, you know?
1: No. That is not good advice to give out on a radio show, Audrey.
3: Okay.
1: It's XYZ with Eric Zachary.

0: What are you watching? What have you been into binging lately? Jordan, what about you?
1: Oh, man. So Apple TV released two episodes of Widow's Bay early, Eric.
2: Oh, they did?
1: Yeah, they did.
2: I didn't know that. Yeah,
1: I mean, I'm so sorry. This is really just like me and Eric like having a little boy talk.
3: I want to watch it. I just haven't started yet.
1: Okay, well, if you don't know.
0: I've gotten so many people into this show. Yes. I got my mom to watch this show.
1: Yeah, my mom is watching it now. Anyway, Apple TV has this show called Widow's Bay. It's like a thriller comedy, which I've never like seen done before well to the degree that they are doing this.
0: Sure.
1: Basically, Matthew Reese is the main character. He plays a mayor on an island town in like New England, and it's the whole island is cursed, but he doesn't want to believe it. And each episode, it gets spookier and spookier, but funnier and funnier.
3: Mm-hmm.
1: So, yeah. Eric, I'm telling you, when you get some downtime, you got to do the doubleheader.
0: Yeah, I'm in. Widow's Bay is on Apple TV.

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1: XYZ with Derek Zachary. It's finally happening. We talked about this a few months ago. Pitbull is trying to break the record for the most bald people wearing, or most people wearing a bald cap, I should say.
2: Yes.
1: To emulate Pitbull at one time. And it's going down in Hyde Park in London. This has been going on for years. People have been wearing bald caps to look like Pitbull. And I think at first it bothered him, and now he's just leaning in, which I love.
2: Yeah.
1: The problem is, because they're going for a Guinness record, they need like volunteers to be official counters.
3: Right.
1: I love the idea of you being on holiday or between jobs, and you're like, I need a resume builder.
2: I don't know that this builds a resume, though, because like it says in the post, like volunteers needed, no experience required, which is just counting, really. I don't know that I would take this to a job like I help Pitbull get a Guinness World Record.
1: I would have Claude or ChatGPT fluff this up so much. Dude, I was an AP stringer for the election a couple of years ago. You don't have to have any experience for that. You just go pick up votes. I told everyone I was a reporter at the Associated Press.
2: Allegedly.
1: So, you think I can't turn this into something?
2: Allegedly.

0: So you would probably only know this if you grew up in a city that has public bus transportation. But yeah. Jordan, I guess, just found out that they switch drivers mid-route. It's not like you start and end a route. And I guess this depends on your city. But can I take a guess, Jordan? Is it because you've been seeing them take breaks outside our new studio?
1: No. I was on the bus. So because of the new studio, it's easier for me to get to work by taking the bus. I'm on it, you know, to and from.
2: We take the same bus. It's very cute.
0: It's adorable, Audrey. Thank you. Jordan, continue.
1: So I'm on it and we stop at a stop that just has a lot of people. So like we're just filing people off, filing people on. And then one of the people that got on sat in the seat and I was like, whoa. I didn't know we were just letting anybody drive the bus. Come to find out, like, oh, the old driver, I guess their shift was done and switched them out. But for a second, I was like, why is nobody else panicking?
2: Yeah.
1: They're just going to let that man start driving the bus.
0: I don't know if you noticed where our studio is halfway on one of the routes. And I've seen several bus drivers like just out for a smoke break. I've also been on the bus before where they just get off. I had a bus driver walk into 7-Eleven once. And I'm like,
2: well, that's what I was saying.
0: You could just do that when you have participants on the bus.
2: I mean, I don't think you're supposed to, but also like,
1: is that how you get a bus break? You just stop the bus like, y'all sit here and I'm going to go grab some cigarettes.
2: There's a bunch of transit centers where I feel like this is more common.
0: Yeah, common if they're following the rules. Again, this depends on the bus in your city, but it's kind of like, I think you get a bonus if you follow less laws.
1: This is so embarrassing that I'm just learning about public buses in real time. Yeah. I'm so
0: Jordan
1: sorry.
0: Grew up super rich.
1: No,
0: so that's
1: no,
0: why
1: I did not. Just no, stop it. Stop.
0: Now he works in radio.
1: Oh
0: so
1: my God.
0: Bus. XYZ with Eric Zachary.
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0: XYZ with Eric Zachary. My mom wants to pop the tarp. She wants to go tarps off. She saw this on social media.
1: I don't want any more peekaboos at the baseball games.
2: That's crazy calling them peekaboos.
0: I like that way better. Yeah, the latest trend. I guess it's nothing new, men taking their shirts off at sporting events. But now, like, the new phrases are, we going tarps off, boys?
3: Yeah, yeah.
0: And I'm just like, no. Like, let's Winnie the Pooh, if anything.
2: Wait, bottoms off?
0: Bottoms off, bro. 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
1: One,

0: But are you watching all brought to you by O'Reilly Auto Parts, your professional parts people? What have you been into? Binging, watching. Audrey, I know you've been making a push as a 24-year-old Gen Z girl. You're like, maybe I should watch more popular stuff for the show.
1: Yes.
0: So
1: I have. And you know what? I did not make good on that this week because I have just been watching a bunch of documentaries still.
2: Okay, so what did you learn?
1: Well, so I just started. I finished the one that I was talking about last week. The nun one that I can't remember what it was called.
2: Gotcha.
1: But I started watching this this new one called Con Mom. I don't know if it's like actually new on Netflix, but I've been watching it on Netflix.
2: New to Audrey.
1: New to me. It's about this man who was adopted and kind of tries to find his mom. All of a sudden, like they kind of give up, and then all of a sudden she comes back into his life and is like, "Hi, I'm your mom." Kind of is alluded to, I'm only on the first episode, that maybe perhaps in fact is not his mom.
2: And she's just scamming him?
1: Scamming him.
2: Whoa, that's messed up.
1: So we'll see where that one goes. That's what I'm on right now.
2: Okay.
1: What are you guys watching?
0: Okay. I watched Crash on Netflix. That's a documentary that is going viral right now. It's about
1: teenage girl,
0: Mackenzie Shirilla. She's now in jail and guilty of murder intentionally, according to the law, or the judge drove her vehicle into a wall at 100 miles an hour and killed her boyfriend and a friend at a time. The documentary is crazy because she participates in it from jail, which is like, I don't know the last time I watched a documentary where like the person that's guilty is like, this will help my case, because it does not. We don't need to go into all of like whether you think she did it or not, but I do think it's funny. She recently asked publicly for Kim Kardashian to help advocate for her to get out of jail.
1: Yeah.
0: And Kim Kardashian's team was like, nah, we'll pass.
1: It's a little wild.
2: Maybe I'm going out on a limb here, but have we gone too far with documentaries? We're like, oh, if she's participating in it, she's getting some level of fame.
0: And like, she definitely had like makeup done for it and hair. I don't know. Yeah. If you're in jail, I feel like you shouldn't be on TV. That seems like a pretty low bar.
2: This is like the next level of like the Catch Me Outside girl, you know, like.
1: I mean, they do have similar vibes, but they're very, very different.
2: It's very different. I'm just saying, like, I don't know. Sometimes bad publicity isn't good publicity.
1: I see what you mean.
0: Yeah.
1: I think
0: this didn't help at all.
2: Yeah. No. Okay.

0: Jonas Brothers' parents have a restaurant in Vegas, or they did, I guess. That just got shut down. This is all news to me, that it was shutting down, or that, you know, it existed.
1: Or that it opened in the first place.
2: Yeah, I had no idea that the Nick Sr. and the Mrs. Jonas had a Nelly Southern Kitchen.
0: Great due diligence, Jordan.
2: I have no idea what their mom's name is. Oh, Denise, sorry. Kevin Sr. and Denise have had two restaurants, Nelly Southern Kitchen in North Carolina and then one in Vegas. They just closed the one in Vegas. I'm interested in the fact, though, that the Jonas Brothers Vegas residency is also ending at the same time. And if there was some sort of, oh, the family can be there all together, what's going on behind the scenes?
1: Well, yeah, because it sounds like they didn't actually, there's not like an issue that they're closing. They just didn't renew their lease.
2: Yeah, exactly. It wasn't like they were doing bad. They were just like, yeah, we're done.
0: Do you think it's a conspiracy?
2: Most definitely a psyop.
0: Where is Frankie Jonas next? That's going to be the next hotel.
2: Okay.

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0: I know I'm going to sound a little bit like my parents when I say this, or my grandmother, which is like, the egg prices are getting crazy, but like fees for the smallest things are getting out of hand. And I know I'm not alone in this. Don't laugh. Don't laugh.
1: I'm laughing because you're shaking your fist in the sky. Yeah, as you're doing
0: My hands are in the air right now, and you can't even see me. That's the worst part. No, I'm staying at a hotel.

0: for a conference I'm working at right now, and I had to have some Amazon stuff shipped to the hotel, right? Okay. They charged a handling fee, not Amazon, the hotel, the business center. Oh. And he's like, yeah, just so you know, there's a handling fee for each of these. They do it by weight, like when you ship something.
1: What?
0: And like, I just like, dead, I looked at the guy. I'm like, what did you handle? Like, they delivered it to this room.
1: Oh.
0: Like, you picking it up from the shelf? I'll save $5 and go grab it.
1: Oh, right.
0: One of them was like $17
2: no.
0: for you to bring me a package that was handed to you by a courier?
2: No.
0: No.
2: No.
0: Come on,
2: no,
0: man.
2: We got to fight that.
0: Yeah, I think they call that junk fees. Am I a politician now? I should run it. Spencer Pratt does it. I could do it. What's a fee that you got charged lately? And to be clear, I'm not co-signing Spencer Pratt, but what's a fee you got charged lately that you're like, this is getting out of hand? First, it was the iPads with tips. Now it's something else. Let's talk about it next.

0: What's a fee you got charged for lately? Whether it's an absurd tip request or something that like doesn't warrant the fee that you're like, there's, you shouldn't be charging this. This has got to be illegal somewhere, right? So, little backstory. I'm staying at a conference hotel in Orlando. I'm not doing anything fun, so don't feel, you know, too bad. But I'm just here for work, and I had to have some stuff shipped to the hotel from Amazon, right? So all that's happening is Amazon is bringing a package to the hotel's package room, like they would any other business, and dropping it off.
1: Yep.
0: And in order for me to obtain my package, which I've already paid for, shipping and all, I had to pay the hotel a handling fee. And they do it by weight. The box, which was a little heavier, like this one's $17. I'm like, for what? I saw you grab it off the shelf behind you. Mind you, it's like the same shelf Amazon sent me a picture of. Like, they definitely delivered it for them. That just seemed absurd for me. And I get it. Like, everyone's got to get theirs. And I'm trying not to make this too much of a tip culture conversation. I do think it's a little ridiculous if I go to, like, a sporting event where, like, I order a Coke and all they do is, like, put it under a fountain machine and I get a tip option. I'm like, I could just do that.
1: Right.
0: But all of that to say, what's a fee lately you've gotten charged for? And you're like, this is crazy, man.
1: I once ordered food off like an Uber Eats or Grubhub. I can't remember which one. And the driver decided, I don't know how they did this, but like the driver basically put the delivery on the restaurant itself, which I didn't know that was something they could do. They had argued that like, it was like past, like they tried to cancel it but couldn't. It was past the time they wanted to be out. So it ends up kicking at, like, they didn't cancel the order, though. It kicked back to the restaurant, to which one of the servers literally drove their car. And then I got charged for a cancellation fee myself, which I never canceled. And then I had to tip pretty much everybody out, from the driver who did cancel and then the person who actually drove it. I wanted to give that guy money because I felt bad.
2: Well, yeah,
1: but
2: for sure. Yeah.
1: After, like, going to customer service and being like, hey, like, that guy can't get paid off of this. It was like a huge back and forth. And I was like, this shouldn't be an option. Like, lower that guy's rating, because, you know, that just doesn't make sense.
0: Audrey?
2: Honestly, you guys know that I'm like very cheap. But my issue is also, so there aren't a lot of, like, if there's a fee that is high, I'm probably not paying it.
0: She just doesn't do it.
2: But I'll tell you what, you guys know one of my vices is like ride shit, like Uber or Lyft is an issue for me. There was the other day I was trying to get to work, or for my driver to get there within like 6 minutes. Yeah. It was going to be like $15. I was like, perfect. Mm. So I got this Uber, whatever. It was supposed to come pick me up. It wasn't going to come for 15 minutes, which would have made me late. But they were like, you can upgrade to sooner one for an extra $30. Right. And I was like, $30?
1: Did you do it?
0: Usually if you say no, they still give you the closer driver. They're just trying to make a quick buck. I have gotten an offer to tip a delivery robot before. Like one of those little like Waymo joints.
2: No.
0: I'm like, are you kidding me?
1: What are they going to use that for?
0: Going to.
1: Yeah.
0: It's XYZ.

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0: YZ with Eric Zachary. Audrey, I'm going to need all of your 24-year-old energy right
1: now. Yeah.
2: What was that?
0: Both parts of that sounded creepy. I realized. Whoa. I kind of sounded like Ursula in Little Mermaid. Like, give me your youth.
1: You're trying to steal my soul.
0: You grunted like it's American Pie. I'm currently remote. I'm at a hotel room that looks into Universal Studios. For clarity, this is not a FOMO thing. I'm not going to Universal. I'm just working here. But like, I opened my hotel room window like curtains and I just see like the Hulk coaster,
2: right?
0: And I'm just tired. I used to be excited by the look of roller coasters, and now I'm like, that just looks like my feet already hurt by walking to that.
2: Get him an e-scooter.
0: Is there, I'm not going to cross an ADA line, but I'm like, is there a requirement for we're not going to go into that. It's XYZ with Eric Zachary.

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0: 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It's your XYZ ENT Entertainment Report, all brought to you by Eggland's Best. The Jonas Brothers' parents' restaurant shut down in Vegas. And I don't know whether this is a story about it shutting down or the story that I didn't know the Jonas Brothers' parents had a restaurant
1: in Vegas. Yes. I'm learning a lot here. Apparently, they've had a restaurant in MGM Grand for the past 3 years now. Nelly's Kitchen, I believe it's called. Nelly's Southern Kitchen, excuse me. Mm-hmm. Now, what's interesting is they did announce recently that they were going to be closing. That was an update to MGM's website. If you go to Nelly's Southern Kitchen, they only have their North Carolina address listed, no longer a Vegas one. So, you know, kind of one of those, oh, with a heavy heart, we have to close a place. But interestingly enough, the first time the Jonas Brothers played a Vegas residency was when that restaurant opens. They're about to finish a residency, and now it's closing. So I'm like, did y'all do a little family stint?
2: Was that on purpose?
0: When people talk about the deep state or the cabal, is this what they mean?
2: Oh my god!
1: Yes, yeah. This is way deeper than we
0: two
1: think.
0: Things. Actual serious things here. One, what did you? It was called Nelly's Southern Restaurant.
1: Nelly's Southern Kitchen.
0: Okay. They're from New Jersey.
2: That's right? What I thought.
1: Okay, so
0: a little confused by that.
1: It's named...
0: also missing an opportunity. Call it burning up.
1: Oh yeah.
2: Well
1: I don't know if I want my food to be burning up all the time. If
2: maybe
1: it's a salad,
2: like a,
1: right?
2: Yeah.
1: It's named after Kevin Sr.'s late grandmother. Who I believe is from.
0: Wow. Now I feel bad. Thanks.
2: Yeah. Well, okay, I mean, cool. That was your fault. That was nobody else's fault.
0: Well, like her, the Jonas Brothers restaurant is no longer. It's yes. XYZ.
2: Oh my God.
1: Oh, bro.
0: XYZ ENT Entertainment Report. I actually don't know. Maybe she's still alive. It's your XYZ ENT Entertainment Report, all brought to you by Eggland's Best.
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0: Who threw a Dubai chocolate at Jordan's car? You have like a 2008 Pontiac. Right. That's just adding insult to injury.
1: I do not know why I have been targeted. I'm very upset. And there was a short window of time because I used the car the night before, and then the following morning I went out and there was just a smeared, like, melted chocolate. The little Dubai strand pistachio things are all That's over the sick. Place. I thought a bird had, like, way too much poop. I thought somebody threw up on the car at first. Right. So
0: is it more or less offensive that it? It's Dubai chocolate. Like, that's an expensive brand.
1: Well, you spent money
0: to hurt you.
1: To hurt me.
0: He's like, Reese's or nothing, man.
1: Yeah,
0: it's
1: come
0: XYZ.
1: On.
0: What's the time that something happened in your car and you're like, I'm just confused?

0: Jordan had Dubai chocolate smeared on his car.
1: I don't know why.
0: He claims someone else did it. I could see this being a very drunk Jordan activity.
1: I don't know.
0: Like, this would be funny.
2: No, it's like secretly just you.
1: Don't put this on me. I was very offended, very upset. There was a short window in time in which this could have happened. It's not easy to clean that stuff off the car. I came out with like a boiling pot of water to try to get it off.
2: Yeah.
1: There's like families like with their kids in strollers, like, oh my God.
0: Yeah, you live across the street from a high school too.
1: Right, exactly. So I think it's a high school kid that did this.
2: Like for fun.
1: I don't know if it was for fun. I don't know if they were sick, but like it seems like it had at least been chewed to some degree.
2: Did they throw up a Dubai chocolate on your car?
1: I don't. I hope not. I hope not. But it's not.
0: I don't mean to out your tax bracket, Jordan, but you live on like a very nice street, right?
1: Yeah.
0: So there's a lot of nice cars on the street. Yours is not one of them because you guys inherited a 2008 Pontiac G6.
1: Yeah,
0: so
1: yeah.
0: I just want to know someone's thinking as they walk down this otherwise very nice street of like, oh yeah, that's the car. Let's make it look worse.
1: You know what's crazy? So like that means somebody's out here going, oh, that's the poorest person on the block. Attack him.
2: That's the person who needs the Dubai chocolate
1: right, exactly.
2: on their car.
1: Get the Audi. Get the Tesla.
2: Yeah.
1: Like, come on.
2: Yeah.
1: I'm already poor. You can see it. I have enough.
0: I had someone put gum in my key lock once, and that was just a nightmare.
2: That
0: man.
2: Was a targeted attack. Yeah, what'd you do to them, Eric?
1: Yeah.
0: Oh, I dated them. That's what it was. It was an ex for sure.
1: Right.
2: Oh, well, there you go.
1: Right, there it is. Open and shut.
0: No, don't. Audrey was like, oh, yeah, then I'm on her side. I get it.
2: Well, I mean, I think it was wrong, but like you got to get your lick in when you can, you know?
0: No. That is not good advice to give out on a radio show, Audrey. It's
2: okay.
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0: XYZ with their exactly mom's hot take. It's all brought to you by T-Mobile. My mom joining the show to provide her perspective. Hi, Mom. On what do you want to talk about today?
1: A new trend called tarps off, which is really not a new trend, but they're labeling it as such.
0: Horror.
1: And I just,
0: off?
1: I find it like, yeah I just find
0: like
1: it like.
0: Taking your shirt off?
2: Yes.
0: Like pop the
1: yes,
0: top?
1: That's
2: yeah,
1: it.
2: Yes.
1: Yep. Uh-huh.
0: Jordan's a big
1: men?
0: Tarp off guy.
1: Are you?
2: In certain situations, yeah, I like
1: you
2: the tarp
1: are?
2: Off. Yeah.
0: Yeah, he looks for any excuse to be shirts, and he wants to be the skins of shirts.
1: You're
0: and skins.
1: Serious? I did not know this about you.
2: Thank you for making people think I'm on the basketball court actively. I appreciate that.
0: I mean, you actively smell like you played full court basketball.
2: Okay,
0: so.
2: All right, too far, too far.
1: Oh.
0: Oh, I thought you were going to say more.
1: No.
0: Mom's hot take on tarps off, which she thinks is trending now. We'll talk about it next. Hang on.

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0: 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Hi, mother.
1: Hello, son. You have never done this trend that I know of.
0: Tarps
1: maybe you have.
0: That's because yes. I'm wildly insecure.
1: Oh, you shouldn't be. But like, it's just basically young men taking their shirts off at sporting events, and then it rallied again in October of 2025 with the Major League Baseball.
2: Yeah.
1: Thing.
0: Was it baseball in October?
2: It's
0: football.
1: It was the finals. Or
0: it's,
1: okay.
0: it's the it's finals. The baseball finals.
2: Okay. No, as of right now. Football, because you guys said that. Baseball season being in full swing. Mm-hmm. The weather's nice. A lot of teams are seeing people at home games just ripping their shirts off. They're going tarps off. The Milwaukee Brewers just actually had to put out a new kind of rule at the stadium.
1: Thank God.
2: Saying, hey, you know, you guys can't, like, go nuts.
1: That's like arm hair everywhere. That's gross.
2: Oh, that's your problem.
0: That's okay.
1: I don't think men without their shirts on are attractive. I really don't.
2: Okay.
1: I'm not turned on by that. And ever. I was like, that does nothing for me.
0: Is this new? I didn't know that.
1: Yeah,
0: hashtag tarps off.
2: It happens like periodically, but it's coming
1: again.
2: Up now again mm-hmm. because mm-hmm. everybody, remember the cup snakes that they were doing at baseball games?
0: It just seems like a over masculine urge to like take your shirt off. Like when you're angry, you're going to fight or that's all learned behavior. Like get a better father figure.
1: There's a local celebrity in Chicago that posted. He's like, I might as well jump in on this trend. And I'm like, oh, please don't.
0: Great.
1: Do you know? You know.
0: Just say the name. We'll be there.
1: Ryan Cheverino.
0: Oh, yeah. Okay. He seems like the type. Also should not be popping the top.
2: Yeah.
0: Just saying. Okay. Yeah. No, I don't participate in tarps off. That's more of a Jordan thing.
2: Well, now that, you know, it's becoming a thing and, you know, you said hashtag, but I don't think people are really hashtagging. I think guys are just, when they're in groups, they're like, are we going tops or tarps off?
0: Yeah.
2: And then, you know, a collective of men.
0: I'm like
2: response.
0: Not even tarps on. What's that extra layer you put over a camping tent so water doesn't get in? Like
2: Eric's
0: poncho's on. Poncho

0: coverage.
1: Yeah, I'm layered up.
2: I quote, Tarp's off is sweeping through MLB ballparks, so yeah. I thought I'd jump on board. No, okay. I'm like,
1: jump on board as if you're participating?
2: Yeah.
1: No, Mom, keep the tarp on.
0: I was going to say, are you going?
1: Keep the tarp on. Well,
2: and that's not a fair trend if women can't do it.
1: I don't think anyone should be doing it. It has nothing to do with male versus female. I say just keep the tarps on.
0: Everybody's shirts on.
1: Let's dress for the occasion.
0: Now, if women are going tarps off, are you guys joining?
2: No.
1: You mean men are going?
0: No. I'm asking all women. In
1: Virginia. Like if you're at like a baseball game.
0: If you're at a baseball game and the ladies are saying,
1: how do I navigate this from an appropriate HR standpoint? Would you go tarps off at a baseball game in any circumstance?
2: Yes, she would. Probably. She might. She might.
0: All right. Here we go.
2: She might.
1: All right. That's
3: it's like a camaraderie way.
1: It's your prerogative. I'm keeping my tarp and poncho and pop up tent.
0: Up.
1: Yeah. It's XYZ with Eric Zachary. 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

0: know it breaks my heart. Put a shiver on your skin. Do your hair in the car. If nothing lasts forever, babe, then can we make a start?
1: Diplo DJ'd his son's kindergarten graduation. I love this. There's video of him like literally backyard DJ style playing. I like that they didn't really spur for a nice sound system either. He's definitely playing on the same things like my dad's DJ company was rocking back in the day. Like I mean, he picked them up at Guitar Center like 20 minutes beforehand.
2: I don't think that like the kids would know the difference. You know, he could have done way less and it would have
1: still been
2: okay.
1: It's just funny to me that this is a guy who like sells out Lollapalooza, Coachella, etc. And he's like backyard party. But he seemed happier than he usually is on stage.
2: It's for his son. I hope he is happy DJing for his pride and joy. I just think the bar is too high now. Like, what do you do for the middle school graduation? Hell, high school.
1: Right. Jordan, have you heard of David Copperfield or Chris Angel?
2: We're going to Vegas, baby.
1: I mean, Diplo has the Vegas residency. He'll just work through the other people who have the other residencies.
3: That's
1: high school can be
3: hilarious.
1: Bruno.
2: Wow. Okay.
1: And then when they get old enough or they have that vintage moment, then they can do like the Eagles or something.
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0: XYZ with Derek Zachary. It's finally happening. We talked about this a few months ago. Pitbull is trying to break the record for the most bald people wearing, or most people wearing a bald cap, I should say.
1: Yes.
0: To emulate Pitbull at one time. And it's going down in Hyde Park in London. This has been going on for years. People have been wearing bald caps to look like Pitbull. And I think at first it bothered him. And now he's just leaning in, which I love.
1: Yeah.
0: The problem is, because they're going for a Guinness record, they need like volunteers to be official counters.
2: Right.
0: I love the idea of you being on holiday or between jobs and you're like, I need a resume builder.
1: I don't know that this builds a resume, though, because like it says in the post, like volunteers needed, no experience required, which is just counting, really. I don't know that I would take this to a job like I help Pitbull get a Guinness World Record.
0: I would have Claude or ChatGPT fluff this up so much. Dude, I was an AP stringer for the election a couple of years ago. You don't have to have any experience for that. You just go pick up votes. I told everyone I was a reporter at the Associated Press.
1: Allegedly.
0: So, you think I can't turn this into something?
1: Allegedly.

0: Roma, Roma, ma gaga, ooh la la, what's your romance?
1: Hagerstown's favorite playlist. Hagerstown's favorite personalities. All on Mix 95.1.

0: All right, that's it for us today on XYZ with Eric Zachary. I'm doing the show remote from you guys. I miss you guys. You're in the studio. I am
1: at
0: Universal Studios, but before everyone's like, oh, that's more exciting. I'm not going into the park. I'm just at the hotel working, so I'm opening.
2: You could go into the park.
1: You have every option,
0: potentially.
2: Yeah.
0: But it's not why I'm here, and it's not like, you know, I still have like full work days. That said, if I do pop over, do you guys have like requests? Like, you guys want to wand or anything?
3: No, I would. I'm glad you asked for a request. I do not need butterbeer or a wand. I want to know if all the characters live in the park. Or, like, do you think, like, the Hulk has, like, I don't know, a one-bedroom, one-bathroom somewhere in Orlando?
1: In Orlando, probably.
3: Yeah, you know, but, like,
0: he probably lives with four other characters also live in Disney, too.
3: Like, Harry Potter definitely lives in the park, but, like, I don't know that Voldemort is, like, a big enough character
0: to be there. You gotta get off the air, Jordan, because I got some news about Santa Claus for you that you're not gonna love.
3: Wait, what do you mean? He doesn't live in the park?
0: He doesn't live in the mall.
3: Eric!
0: Santa doesn't sleep at Zara. No. It's XYZ with Eric Zachary. That's it for us today. We'll see you tomorrow on your almost Friday/Friday Junior. Everyone say goodbye.
3: See ya.
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1: They say the holy water's watered down, and this town's lost its faith. 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

0: like a brother, treat you like a friend, respect you like a lover. 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

Good morning. It's the Ryan Spencer Show on this fabulous Thursday morning on Mix 95.1. I hope you're having a great Thursday. We're getting closer and closer to the weekend on this short week after Memorial Day. And today is a Thursday ticket takeover, by the way. So make sure you are locked in over these next couple of hours, because starting at 8 o'clock, we give you a keyword every hour for you to go see some of your favorite concerts all around the country. Last week was Ariana Grande. Before that, we had Harry Styles. Before that, we had the, Before that, we had another great concert. Holy cow. What was it? Oh, it was Noah Kahan. Yeah, Noah Kahan, Harry Styles, Ariana Grande. And today is none other than Bruno Mars, live in Tampa, Florida. Airfare, hotel, and the concert, all on us. Listen for the keywords coming up at 8 o'clock. And next week, we got BTS in Baltimore. Even more tickets to that show coming up next week, including a VIP hotel stay. So that's next week. This week, Bruno Mars. Listen for that keyword coming up at 8 o'clock, 717-263-8595. Plus, we're talking National Flip-Flop Day, the moments when you've said to yourself, who in the world raised you? And we got Normal or Nope coming up at 8:15, talking about people that go on a date just for a free meal. Is it a normal thing, or is it like dating villain behavior? We'll talk about it all coming up. The Ryan Spencer Show, Mix 95.1.

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On the Ryan Smetsu Show, it's National Flip-Flop Day, and I want to know about the time where your flip-flops have absolutely betrayed you. Yeah, it's the perfect questionable ankle support shoe of summer, but when has it caused some public embarrassment? 717-263-8595. We'll talk about it next. Easy.

0: National Flip-Flop Day, a perfect day to celebrate that awesome footwear that is conveniently comfortable but could also wipe you out in the parking lot at any moment. It's the Ryan Spencer Show, Mix 95.1, and the reason why we're getting into this is because I'm getting all sorts of great messages of your flip-flop fails. Try saying that five times fast. I double-dog dare you on your way to school or work. I gotta know, did the flip-flop break at the worst possible time? Did it lunge you into the produce section at the grocery store? Did it screw you over at Sheetz where you've just absolutely had the worst possible time the rest of the day, publicly embarrassed and humiliated? I want to know. 717-263-8595. Christina in St. Thomas, give me your story.
1: I was walking to the shower house at camp, and I just so happened to be wearing my shower flops because the floors are disgusting, and I don't want to put my feet on them.
0: Yeah.
1: And I was walking back, and I don't know if I wasn't looking where I was going, but I was wrapped up in a towel because I left my clothes back at camp.
0: Uh-oh.
1: And I ended up slipping and falling, and my towel came off.
0: Uh-oh.
1: And I must have yelped or something, and 6 different men came to help me up.
0: Oh,
1: and I was
0: no.
1: there.
0: Oh, no.
1: Of course, I tried to take my towel and cover myself up just so that, you know, no one would see anything that they didn't want to see.
0: Right.
1: And they're coming running because I must have screamed or yelped or something. And they're running to me and I'm trying to cover up. And the first guy gets there and he turns around and he goes, "Gentlemen, close your eyes."
0: Yeah, we're all going to close our eyes collectively and help this person up in the process. But also, everyone is mortified. All together, including yourself. Goodness gracious. What about you?
2: When jelly flip-flops were like a huge deal.
0: Yes.
2: My mom had actually bought me and my other sisters a pair of our own jelly flip-flops.
0: Mm-hmm.
2: And she bought them for when we went to go camping. I decided putting my flip-flops on to go fishing was a good idea.
0: Uh-oh.
2: Not only did I fall into the river because the toe piece, I guess I caught it on the ground or something, and I fell into the river.
0: Into the river you go.
2: I thought it'd be a grand idea to try a different fishing spot, and I went somewhere that was, like, super muddy, and I had lost my jelly flip-flops in the mud.
0: I'm just throwing it out here. All of y'all roast me endlessly for my obsession with Crocs. And then you give me these stories about what happens when you wear flip-flops. I have discovered the amazingness of the flip-flop that is also turned into a closed-toe shoe that you can also put little custom charms on. I'm just saying.

0: the croc life is the correct life.
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3: We are early Thursday morning. No delays on 81 southbound from Shippensburg into Chambersburg and then through Greencastle and into Hagerstown. No problems there. South of 70, no delays. Continuing on 81 southbound toward Martinsburg and Winchester. Northbound 81, Virginia into West Virginia, Maryland, and Pennsylvania looking good. I-70 eastbound is still moving at speed. Hagerstown to Frederick, no delays there. Route 15 southbound, bit slow now, south of 340. 270 southbound is looking good. The slowdown is beginning, though, from Route 80 down toward the truck scales. Route 15 north and southbound between Emmitsburg and Frederick is looking good. I-70 westbound, no delays. Frederick to Hagerstown and then continuing west of 81. That's traffic, and you're up to date.
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13: 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Sunny and gorgeous today with a high near 73, dropping down to 55 later on tonight. 76 and sunny tomorrow, 69 and sunny Saturday, and 70 and sunny on your Sunday, 61 right now. 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

Coming up on the three things you need to know in the Ryan Smetzer Show, a cop ended up delivering some DoorDash and Costco sample workers are absolutely outraged after Olivia Dean's So Easy Mix 95.1.

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1: People are basically turning the Costco free samples into a whole entire meal. We'll get into that coming up on your three things you need to know on the Ryan Smetzer Show. 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Starting out, though, with cops who have decided to deliver DoorDash. Yeah, a Florida police officer ended up delivering someone's food after the delivery driver hit the customer's truck and took off. Yeah, this happened in Port St. Lucie. The whole thing was caught on a Ring camera. The driver apparently passed the delivery location, stopped, threw it in reverse, backed up, hit the customer's truck, and then left the scene. First of all, that is not what you call contactless delivery. That is contact with the vehicle delivery. Police later found the driver and arrested her for leaving the scene of an accident. But here's the part I can't get over. One of the officers still delivered the food. That is one exceptional piece of public service. Imagine opening your door expecting fries, and instead there is a police officer standing there like, hey, your order survived, your truck didn't, here's the bag of food, you could tip whatever you need there on the app. Also, what do you even rate that delivery? The food got there, but so did an insurance claim and a police officer, which, by the way, that would terrify me, because usually when police show up at your door, it's not good news in the slightest, which in this case it wasn't. Obviously, you got their food, but you know, you also got a wrecked vehicle. Not a great situation. Hey, a dating app is offering free gas right now. It's called BLK. It's giving away free gas to encourage people to go on dates, which honestly might be the most 2026 sentence ever. They're giving out $500 gas cards to 10 people who download the app and tag three friends. Their whole point is that dating shouldn't have to compete with the price of a full tank. And honestly, that's fair. Dating is expensive, and so is dinner and outfits and, most importantly, gas in 2026. A lot of singles are saying online that they get financial anxiety just thinking about the cost of dating and finding love, and you shouldn't have to also check your bank account and decide whether romance is worth $4 a gallon. So free gas for dating, kind of a cool concept, though at least if the date goes horribly, you can both share the equal happiness of winning a $500 gas card in 2026. And finally, Costco sample workers say that some customers are getting way too comfortable at the free sample tables. And listen, I love a Costco sample. We all do. A tiny cup of something warm on a Saturday morning, that's basically fine dining in bulk. But apparently, some shoppers are now making some special requests. One customer went viral on TikTok for asking for extra crispy quesadillas and brie without a cracker. Excuse me? This is not a chef's tasting menu. This isn't, it's just a folding table next to like 48 rolls of paper towels. An employee had the perfect line, though, saying online, this isn't Burger King. Samples aren't have it your way. Good for them. Another worker said they were demoing Annie's mac and cheese when a woman demanded that they stop everything and make the other two flavors immediately so that she could try all three before deciding whether to buy them. That is bold. You are not at a wine pairing, ma'am. You are in a warehouse under fluorescent lighting standing next to a pallet of laundry detergent. I get wanting to make an informed decision, but if your free sample order has modifications, substitutions, and a preferred texture, you have gone way too far, my friend. Goodness gracious. You can check out that story and so many others over at the trending tab at mix95.com. Those are your three things you need to know.
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2: On I-70 eastbound Hagerstown to Frederick, still moving well, no accidents or incidents to complicate that. 270 is very heavy now from Route 80 down to the truck scales. Route 15 north and southbound between Thurmont and Frederick looking good. Southbound 15 just south of 340, bit of a backup there, and into Loudoun County toward Luckett's after Point of Rocks. Route 40 east to west between Hagerstown and Frederick, no problems. Westbound 70 from Frederick to Hagerstown and west of 81, nothing in the way there. Interstate 81 southbound from Chambersburg into Greencastle through Hagerstown, delay free. And then we're also looking good as you continue south on 81 south of I-70 down toward Martinsburg and Winchester, northbound 81 throughout the region, moving smoothly. That's traffic and you're up to date.

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6: 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Delaney can keep lying. 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

School bus squad time on the Ryan Spencer Show, Mix 95.1. We got a couple more days left of this, so make sure you're getting those school bus squad shout outs in as much as possible over these next couple of days because, you know, we're nearing the end of the school year, closer and closer. We got one today, though. Mrs. Chelsea, Van 220 of Shippensburg. Yeah, Mrs. Chelsea. I think Chelsea is the one that submitted that one, too. Shout out to Chelsea. Van 220 of Shippensburg. Hope all y'all there in that awesome van have a spectacular day at school today. Thank you for listening to the Ryan Spencer Show on Mix 95.1. Again, that's Mrs. Chelsea. Van 220 of Shippensburg, our school bus squad shout out of the day today. Shout out to all y'all there on Van 220 headed off to Shippensburg, run by the fabulous Mrs. Chelsea.

Coming up on the Ryan Smetsu Show, have you ever had a moment where you thought to yourself, who in the world raised you? Yeah, have you ever seen someone act so immature that you thought that? 717-263-8595. 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

0: What was a time in your life that you thought to yourself after you looked at what someone did that you said, man, who raised you? It's the Ryan Spencer Show, Mix 95.1. There is a video going viral of a grown woman on a plane trying to work her way through an airplane, causing a fight, threatening a whole bunch of people, and shoving her way after landing. We've all seen this person. The plane lands and the seatbelt sign dings off, and somebody in row 29 all the way in the back thinks they're in the final sprint of the amazing race. The doors aren't even open yet. Nobody's going anywhere. Like, we're all trapped in the same tube together, and we should all relax. That's where my brain goes with all of this kind of stuff. But I get it. You gotta go somewhere. You're trying to speed off. But at the same time, when you hear stories like this, you watch these videos, you think to yourself, who raised you? Who gave you these manners? So, Elliot, what was the situation in your life where you saw somebody do something and thought to yourself, who raised you?
1: Black Friday. I've seen a grown man jump over a box to grab all the pallets.
0: Mm-hmm.
1: And he jumped over the pallet and grabbed it and pulled it up and ran away with it.
0: Jeez.
1: I was like, are you serious?
0: Seriously.
1: Who raised you?
0: Who raised
1: you? They didn't let anybody in this little marked off spot. And when they dropped the thing, he went running and just jumped over, grabbed deep fryer or something. And he grabbed it, picked it up, took off the other way. I'm going, are you serious?
0: And the thing is, that same deep fryer is probably discounted on the TikTok shop or on Temu or on Amazon or somewhere else. And you don't have to go jump over something and tackle somebody in the process. I get that. Black Friday is the definitive day for the who raised you concept. What about you there, Rebecca?
2: I would have to say it's the lady that got really, really mad and just shoved all of the food, drinks, and everything off the table at the server and said, I'm not cleaning that up. I'm not paying for something that was wrong, and then walked out.
0: Mm.
2: I don't know. The biggest thing that popped into my head is it's like, do you do that at home? And if so, who raised you? How did your parent raise you? Like, how is that acceptable?
0: Who raised you, and why did you not get grounded for an entire month for doing something like that? That is terrible stuff right there. Horrible manners. 717-263-8595. Hit me up. Voice message me. Let me know. What situation did you find yourself in where you saw somebody do something and you said to yourself or out loud, who raised you?
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5: Interstate 81 southbound from Chambersburg into Greencastle through Hagerstown. No delays and continuing south of I-70. You're looking good down toward Martinsburg and Winchester as you continue south on 81. Northbound to 81, Virginia into West Virginia, Maryland, and Pennsylvania. Delay-free and incident-free. 70 looks good eastbound from Hagerstown to Frederick. 270 is pretty slow, though, as you make your way down from Route 80 to the truck scales. Route 15 north and southbound between Thurmont and Frederick, still delay-free. 70 westbound, Frederick to Hagerstown, no delays. And then west of 81, I-70 is moving smoothly between I-68 and Hancock and 81 near Hagerstown. That's traffic, and you're up to date.
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10: Sunshine today with a high near 73, dropping to 55 tonight, 76 and sunny tomorrow, 69 and sunny Saturday, and 70 and sunny coming up on your Sunday. It's 64 right now at Mix 95.1.

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1: People are basically turning the Costco free samples into a whole entire meal. We'll get into that coming up under three things you need to know on the Ryan Smetzer Show. 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Starting out, though, with cops who have decided to deliver DoorDash. Yeah, a Florida police officer ended up delivering someone's food after the delivery driver hit the customer's truck and took off. Yeah, this happened in Port St. Lucie. The whole thing was caught on a Ring camera. The driver apparently passed the delivery location, stopped, threw it in reverse, backed up, hit the customer's truck, and then left the scene. First of all, that is not what you call contactless delivery. That is contact with the vehicle delivery. Police later found the driver and arrested her for leaving the scene of an accident. But here's the part I can't get over. One of the officers still delivered the food. That is one exceptional piece of public service. Imagine opening your door expecting fries, and instead there is a police officer standing there like, hey, your order survived, your truck didn't, here's the bag of food, you could tip whatever you need there on the app. Also, what do you even rate that delivery? The food got there, but so did an insurance claim and a police officer, which, by the way, that would terrify me, because usually when police show up at your door, it's not good news in the slightest, which in this case it wasn't. Obviously, you got their food, but you know, you also got a wrecked vehicle. Not a great situation. Hey, a dating app is offering free gas right now. It's called BLK. It's giving away free gas to encourage people to go on dates, which honestly might be the most 2026 sentence ever. They're giving out $500 gas cards to 10 people who download the app and tag three friends. Their whole point is that dating shouldn't have to compete with the price of a full tank. And honestly, that's fair. Dating is expensive, and so is dinner and outfits and, most importantly, gas in 2026. A lot of singles are saying online that they get financial anxiety just thinking about the cost of dating and finding love, and you shouldn't have to also check your bank account and decide whether romance is worth $4 a gallon. So free gas for dating, kind of a cool concept, though at least if the date goes horribly, you can both share the equal happiness of winning a $500 gas card in 2026. And finally, Costco sample workers say that some customers are getting way too comfortable at the free sample tables. And listen, I love a Costco sample. We all do. A tiny cup of something warm on a Saturday morning, that's basically fine dining in bulk. But apparently, some shoppers are now making some special requests. One customer went viral on TikTok for asking for extra crispy quesadillas and brie without a cracker. Excuse me? This is not a chef's tasting menu. This isn't, it's just a folding table next to like 48 rolls of paper towels. An employee had the perfect line, though, saying online, "This isn't Burger King. Samples aren't have it your way." Good for them. Another worker said they were demoing Annie's mac and cheese when a woman demanded that they stop everything and make the other two flavors immediately so that she could try all three before deciding whether to buy them. That is bold. You are not at a wine pairing, ma'am. You are in a warehouse under fluorescent lighting standing next to a pallet of laundry detergent. I get wanting to make an informed decision, but if your free sample order has modifications, substitutions, and a preferred texture, you have gone way too far, my friend. Goodness gracious. You can check out that story and so many others over at the trending tab at mix95.com. Those are your three things you need to know.

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1: Got Bruno playing $1,000 Minute with me this morning. Bruno, how good are you overall at trivia?
2: I'm okay with sports. I'm okay with music. I got a little bit of everything.
1: Okay, perfect. So
2: I'm okay a little bit of everything. That's all I can.
1: I like it.
2: That's how I'd say that.
1: Well, looking at your randomly generated list here, it is a little bit of everything indeed. So you should be in good shape overall. And of course, you know the drill. You got your 10 questions, your 60 seconds. If you get stumped on any of them, just say pass as quickly as possible and we'll skip right over and jump right back to any of those questions if we have enough time. If you can get them all right and under the 60 seconds, you win. If not, of course, we'll jump right back on in a couple of weeks and keep on playing until we get you that $1,000. Bruno, are you ready for your $1,000 minute?
2: Yes, sir.
1: All righty. The stopwatch is set and ready to go. Your $1,000 minute starts in 3, 2, and 1. What gem is the birthstone for March? Amethyst, diamond, or aquamarine?
2: Amethyst.
1: Spell the word pleasant.
2: P-L-E-A-S-A-N-T.
1: What actor is famous for saying, I'll be back?
2: Arnold Schwarzenegger.
1: Which Roman numeral represents the number one?
2: I.
1: Who sang OPP?
2: I know this. Pass.
1: Which country is the largest producer of olive oil? Italy, Spain, or Greece?
2: Italy.
1: What does the unit MS stand for?
2: Milliseconds.
1: Which is taller, a giraffe or a zebra?
2: Giraffe.
1: What does the M, as in mom, in MBA stand for?
2: Masters.
1: What is the standard time signature for a waltz? Just hit the minute mark there. Just as, what would you have said for that one if we would have had enough time?
2: I don't remember. I don't remember how that goes.
1: That would be 3/4 or 3/4, however it would be, you know, kind of said there, the standard time signature for a waltz. It's usually 3/4 of the normal, like 4/4 of the standard music there. But you did pretty solid there for your first stab, $1,000 minute there.
2: Yeah. What was the music one?
1: For OPP?
2: That
1: would be Naughty by Nature in 1991.
2: Yeah.
1: I was thinking it's sitting there at the tip of his tongue. I can hear you almost getting
2: it. I have the video in my head. I have the MTV, all of it. I just can't.
1: I was like,
2: now I see it.
1: If I would have asked you to rap it, I feel like you probably would have just been able to pull off flawlessly there. Yeah. The other one that you got incorrect there, number one there, the gem, the birthstone for Mars is aquamarine. But you got 2, 3, and 4 correct. The country, the largest producer of olive oil, surprisingly enough, is Spain. I would have picked Italy as well, but Spain was that one. You got MS, millisecond, giraffe, of course, taller than a zebra, M and MBA being master, and then, of course, number 10, we were looking for that 3-4, but again, you got 1, 2, 3, 4, 5, 6 there out of the 10 there, and then, a great start there for $1,000 minute. We'll get you back on and see if we can turn that 6 into a solid 10.
2: All right. Thank you.
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5: I-70 eastbound, there is a delay now approaching exit 42 for Route 17 Myersville where there was an accident. A brief but sudden delay there as you pass the incident. You're in better shape on your way down toward Frederick. Route 15 north and southbound between Thurmont and Frederick, no delays. 270 is still pretty slow. Route 80 down to the truck scales. Route 40 east and west between Hagerstown and Frederick, delay free, and westbound 70 looking good as you make your way toward Hagerstown, and then west of 81, 70 is moving well in both directions. 81 southbound is moving smoothly from Chambersburg into Greencastle through Hagerstown. A slow exit now from 81 south on to eastbound 70. And after that, you're in good shape as you continue south of Hagerstown. That's traffic, and you're up to date.
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9: 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And while Delaney was the only Maryland Democrat to vote to allow ICE to detain immigrants without due process, David's

0: 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And oh yeah, Delaney's voted with Trump 22% of the time, while David voted twice to impeach him. Delaney can keep lying. David will keep running.
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And this town's lost its faith. Our colors will fade eventually. So if our time is running out, day after day, we'll make the mundane a masterpiece. Oh my, my, oh my, my love. I take one look at you, you're taking me out.

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Coming up, playing Normal or Nope, we got to talk about going on a date just for a free meal. A new survey says 40% of singles have done it, and I need to know where you stand. Is it a clever survival strategy or dating villain behavior? Text me Normal or Nope, 717-263-8595. We'll talk about it next after BSB.

0: It is time for Normal or Nope on the Ryan Smetsu Show, and today's topic, spicy. It's going on a date just for a free meal. New survey shown 40% of singles have gone on a date just for a free meal. Another 30% haven't done it but would consider it, and 32% say they've never even considered it, which honestly means they're either morally grounded, financially stable, or they're lying to themselves in the produce aisle. So what do we think? Is it wrong to go on a date just for dinner? Is it acceptable if they pick the restaurant? You were already emotionally committed to bread service. Do you know somebody who does this regularly? Let me know. What do they say when the other person asks for a second date? Because I feel like if your dating strategy is romance, no, appetizers, yes, we need to have a serious conversation. I'm not judging. I'm just saying that if someone used me for mozzarella sticks, I would need to have a moment and possibly the rest of the mozzarella sticks. But it's just the craziest thing to date someone for a free meal. This is like reason number 100,000 why I'm so happy that I'm in a long-term committed relationship with my lovely girlfriend, because never in the era of us dating did I ever think, man, is she dating me for free food? But normal or nope, is it okay to date somebody for a free meal? What about you there, Marie?
1: Well, it depends. Did you like the person before you went for the free meal or not? If you did not like the person, little gray area there. If you liked the person but then found out you didn't, then no, that's fine because you at least gave it a shot.
0: Fair.
1: I mean, I like food. I probably would not turn it down and be like, okay, sure. Long as you're not a jerk about it and you're grateful and you just think.

0: the guy still pays for the meal, but you don't show any type of romantic interest whatsoever. 717-263-8595. So far, we're getting a lot of normals. Normal or nope, going on a date just for the free meal. I'm all in on the nope part of this. I feel like if you're going on a date, there should be some intention behind it, especially in a world lately where like online dating is already a thing. So before you even go on the date where it's like the two of you sitting down and eating dinner, there's already like the talking phase and the conversational phase. So the interest has already brewed at that point. I feel like, I don't know. Maybe I'm horribly wrong. Normal or nope, 717-263-8595. Going on a date for a free meal.
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3: I-70 eastbound, very slow right now from the interchange with 81 over toward Route 11. Then, as you continue east on 70, a brief delay approaching Route 40. And then on Route 40, eastbound, very heavy and slow from I-70 down toward Mapleville Road. Now on I-70 eastbound, very slow. Also from South Mountain over toward Myersville, there was an accident on eastbound 70 near the exit for Route 17 Myersville, and that was blocking the right lane. On 81 north and southbound, not too bad. A slow exit from 81 south to go east on 70. And then south of I-70, you're in good shape both ways on 81. That's traffic and you're up to date.
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3: 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Delaney can keep lying. David will keep running.
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15: 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Mostly sunny today with a high near 75, dropping down to a low near 55. 75 and sunny tomorrow, 68 and sunny Saturday, and 70 and sunny coming up on your Sunday. 61 right now, Mix 95.1.

Three things you need to know. Police send up delivering somebody's food after a DoorDash situation goes completely off the rails. Plus, Costco sample workers are dealing with customers who think the sample table is their own custom restaurant. After Ella Langley, who's in Texas, on Mix 95.1.

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0: People are basically turning the Costco free samples into a whole entire meal. We'll get into that coming up on your three things you need to know on the Ryan Smetzer Show. 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Starting out, though, with cops who have decided to deliver DoorDash. Yeah, a Florida police officer ended up delivering someone's food after the delivery driver hit the customer's truck and took off. Yeah, this happened in Port St. Lucie. The whole thing was caught on a Ring camera. The driver apparently passed the delivery location, stopped, threw it in reverse, backed up, hit the customer's truck, and then left the scene. First of all, that is not what you call contactless delivery. That is contact with the vehicle delivery. Police later found the driver and arrested her for leaving the scene of an accident. But here's the part I can't get over. One of the officers still delivered the food. That is one exceptional piece of public service. Imagine opening your door expecting fries, and instead there is a police officer standing there like, hey, your order survived, your truck didn't, here's the bag of food, you could tip whatever you need there on the app. Also, what do you even rate that delivery? The food got there, but so did an insurance claim and a police officer, which, by the way, that would terrify me, because usually when police show up at your door, it's not good news in the slightest, which in this case it wasn't. Obviously, you got their food, but you know, you also got a wrecked vehicle. Not a great situation. Hey, a dating app is offering free gas right now. It's called BLK. It's giving away free gas to encourage people to go on dates, which honestly might be the most 2026 sentence ever. They're giving out $500 gas cards to 10 people who download the app and tag three friends. Their whole point is that dating shouldn't have to compete with the price of a full tank. And honestly, that's fair. Dating is expensive, and so is dinner and outfits and, most importantly, gas in 2026. A lot of singles are saying online that they get financial anxiety just thinking about the cost of dating and finding love, and you shouldn't have to also check your bank account and decide whether romance is worth $4 a gallon. So free gas for dating, kind of a cool concept, though at least if the date goes horribly, you can both share the equal happiness of winning a $500 gas card in 2026. And finally, Costco sample workers say that some customers are getting way too comfortable at the free sample tables. And listen, I love a Costco sample. We all do. A tiny cup of something warm on a Saturday morning, that's basically fine dining in bulk. But apparently, some shoppers are now making some special requests. One customer went viral on TikTok for asking for extra crispy quesadillas and brie without a cracker. Excuse me? This is not a chef's tasting menu. This isn't, it's just a folding table next to like 48 rolls of paper towels. An employee had the perfect line though, saying online, this isn't Burger King, samples aren't have it your way. Good for them. Another worker said they were demoing Annie's mac and cheese when a woman demanded that they stop everything and make the other two flavors immediately so that she could try all three before deciding whether to buy them. That is bold. You are not at a wine pairing, ma'am. You are in a warehouse under fluorescent lighting standing next to a pallet of laundry detergent. I get wanting to make an informed decision, but if your free sample order has modifications, substitutions, and a preferred texture, you have gone way too far, my friend. Goodness gracious. You can check out that story and so many others over at the trending tab at mix95.com. Those are your three things you need to know.
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2: On I-70 eastbound, the accident is before exit 42 for Route 17, Myersville, blocking one right lane, extremely slow as you pass the exit for Mapleville Road over to the accident scene. After that, you're in good shape. After you pass all those delays, heading toward the Frederick area, Route 40 heading eastbound is very slow as you head from the interchange with I-70 down toward Mapleville Road as well. Route 15, Frederick area, northbound is pretty slow now from Patrick Street up to Rosemont Avenue. Southbound 15 still looking pretty good. Westbound 70, no delays between Frederick and Hagerstown and west of 81. That's traffic and you're up to date.
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1: Got Bruno playing $1,000 Minute with me this morning. Bruno, how good are you overall at trivia?
2: I'm okay with sports. I'm okay with music. I got a little bit of everything.
1: Okay, perfect.
2: I'm okay. A little bit of everything. That's all I can.
1: I like it.
2: That's how I'd say that.
1: Well, looking at your randomly generated list here, it is a little bit of everything indeed. So you should be in good shape overall. And of course, you know the drill. You got your 10 questions, your 60 seconds. If you get stumped on any of them, just say pass as quickly as possible and we'll skip right over and jump right back to any of those questions if we have enough time. If you can get them all right and under the 60 seconds, you win. If not, of course, we'll jump right back on in a couple of weeks and keep on playing until we get you that $1,000. Bruno, are you ready for your $1,000 minute?
2: Yes, sir.
1: All righty. The stopwatch is set and ready to go. Your $1,000 minute starts in 3, 2, and 1. What gem is the birthstone for March? Amethyst, diamond, or aquamarine?
2: Amethyst.
1: Spell the word pleasant.
2: P-L-E-A-S-A-N-T.
1: What actor is famous for saying, I'll be back?
2: Arnold Schwarzenegger.
1: Which Roman numeral represents the number one?
2: I.
1: Who sang OPP?
2: I know this. Pass.
1: Which country is the largest producer of olive oil? Italy, Spain, or Greece?
2: Italy.
1: What does the unit MS stand for?
2: Milliseconds.
1: Which is taller, a giraffe or a zebra?
2: Giraffe.
1: What does the M as in mom in MBA stand for?
2: Masters.
1: What is the standard time signature for a waltz? Just hit the minute mark there. What would you what would you have said for that one if we would have had enough time?
2: I don't remember. Remember how that goes.
1: That would be 3/4 or 3/4. However, it would be, you know, kind of said there, the standard time signature for a waltz. It's usually 3/4 of the normal, like 4/4 of the standard music there. But you did pretty solid there for your first stab at $1,000 minute there.
2: Yeah. What was the music one?
1: For OPP? That would be Naughty by Nature in 1991. I was thinking, I was like, it's sitting there at the tip of his tongue. I can hear you almost getting it.
2: I have the video in my head. I have the MTV, all of it. I just can't.
1: I was like,
2: now I see it.
1: If I would have asked you to rap it, I feel like you probably would have just been able to pull it off flawlessly there. Yeah, the other one that you got incorrect there, number one there, the gem, the birthstone for Mars is aquamarine. But you got 2, 3, and 4 correct. The country, the largest producer of olive oil, surprisingly enough, is Spain. I would have picked Italy as well, but Spain was that one. You got MS, millisecond, giraffe, of course, taller than a zebra, M and MBA being master. And then, of course, number 10, we were looking for that

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14: 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Mostly sunny for the majority of your Thursday, with a high near 73, dropping to 55 later tonight, 76 and sunny tomorrow, 69 and sunny Saturday, and 70 and sunny on Sunday. 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

0: It's Ryan Spencer, Show Me 75.1 on this fabulous Thursday morning. Passing things over to Kelly Kay in just a little while. She's got your next keyword when those tickets to go see Bruno Mars live in Tampa, flying you out there and putting you up in a hotel and giving you the full-blown Tampa, Florida experience, including the opportunity to go see the Romantic Tour, which will have Leon Thomas, Ray, Olivia Dean, so many amazing artists all joining forces with Bruno Mars there in Tampa, Florida. 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
16: 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Delaney can keep lying. 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

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My 14-year-old daughter just crossed over into high school, so now both of my babies are in high school. 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
18: Rain and more rain, 66 today, 59 tomorrow. Dipping only 53 for your high on Saturday, back up to mid-60s by Sunday. 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

95.1 Kelly K. A pretty awesome story coming up. First of all, it involves a high school janitor that's worked there for 50 years. Second of all, he's turning 90. Yeah, you're getting a surprise party. Great story coming up on me.

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1: They say the holy water's watered down, and this town's lost its faith. Our colors will fade eventually, so if our time is running out, day after day, we'll make the mundane a masterpiece. Oh my, oh my love, I take one look at you.

0: not already, you need to be following Alex Warren's tour on Instagram. The handle is Finding Family on the Road. And he lets a fan come up and hit a confetti button in the right at the right point of his new song. And the latest one was someone that had skipped her chemo treatment to be at the show. He wears her wig. It is an amazing moment. You can check it all out. 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
1: I want you to know that if it wasn't for this gal here, I don't know where I'd be, but I wouldn't be here.
0: His wife. So sweet.
2: 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He's just always happy to be here.
1: 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That's it, baby. No, you gotta keep moving.
0: That is a great motto. 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
4: 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Delaney can keep lying. David will keep running.
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15: Are you really going to believe April McLean Delaney's lies about DeSantis and David Trone? 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And oh yeah, Delaney's voted with Trump 22% of the time, while David voted twice to impeach him. Delaney can keep lying. David will keep running.
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20: Finally getting a break from all the rain. We've had 72 sunshine today, 76 tomorrow, 69 again, more sunshine, 70 for your Sunday. 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

this U-Haul facility thought they were never going to see this particular truck again until it randomly showed up. This crazy story coming up on Mix.

0: this is kind of a crazy story, especially you have to sign a contract when you rent one of these. I'm talking about a U-Haul. So after missing for 14 years, a U-Haul trailer randomly just ended up back at a store in central New York. This is one of the employees, Mitchell, talking about finding it, just reappearing, and how much it would cost to rent it out for 14 years.
1: So when I opened it up, I'm like, well, that's not normal. And then I was looking for the license plate, and the license plate's gone too, so I knew something was up. For 14 years, multiply that by $30 a day, and be about $153,000. And then you have to add on the tax, of course, so that rounded up to about $165,000.
0: $165,000. It was dropped off late at night, and they have no plans to try to find who had it. They're just glad to have it back. And I guess a lot of U-Haul trucks go missing each year. And again, you have records, right? Maybe we need to update that. You can see the story on Facebook, Mix 95.1.
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4: 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And then next, another keyword that could get you on a plane with your bestie to Tampa to see Bruno Mars. 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
17: Sunshine, gorgeous today, 72 the high, 76 more sunshine tomorrow, 69 sunny on your Saturday, going to hit 70 with more sunshine on Sunday. 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

last hour told you about a U-Haul trailer that just randomly showed up after being missing for 14 years. Speaking of missing things, imagine losing your keys at a large sporting venue. And then magic happens when the entire crowd gets involved. That story coming up.

0: It's a Thursday Ticket Takeover, 717-263-8595. We were talking about missing things last hour. Imagine losing your keys at a large sporting event. That's exactly what happened here. But somebody held them up, and everybody started singing about them. The guy that dropped them claimed them, so then they sang a victory chant. Whose keys are these? He's got his keys. That's great. That's so fun. You can see the video. 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
4: 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The Dell is a 3,105-yard nine-hole golf course featuring one par 5, two par 3s, and six par 4s. Konica Dell Golf Club sits in the Pennsylvania Piedmont at the base of the Michaux State Forest. The scenic Conococheague Creek runs through the course and is in play on several of the holes. 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
5: 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Delaney can keep lying. David will keep running.
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11: 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And oh yeah, Delaney's voted with Trump 22% of the time, while David voted twice to impeach him. Delaney can keep lying. David will keep running.
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15: Finally getting a break from all the rain we've had. 72 sunshine today, 76 tomorrow, 69 again, more sunshine, 70 for your Sunday. That's your forecast at Mix 95.1, number one for today's best music mix.

0: 101, Kelly Kay. This is a great story getting some national attention about some special education teachers at Riverside Junior Senior High School that are kind of acting as fairy godmothers, getting students ready for prom. They're Jessica and Caitlin, and they've been doing this for 5 years, ever since one of their students couldn't afford to go. So they started asking for donations, and they've built up quite a wardrobe of dresses, shoes, and jewelry, and kind of turned one of their classrooms into a glamour studio. It's pretty great. Got a dressing room and all the things. You add in their makeup and their hairstyling skills, and they're getting the girls ready for the ball.
1: Beauty is just being pampered. 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We want everybody to feel included. It just means a lot for them to say things like, this was the best part of the day. Like, that just means everything.
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14: Who wants to give this day a gold star? I think it deserves 5 gold stars. Absolutely gorgeous. You're going to like tomorrow as well. It's going to be sunny, 75, 70 then on Saturday and Sunday. And then the next chance of rain come at the beginning of next week. Well, that's better than the weekend.

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Mogging? What's mogging mean? 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

Olivia Dean will be with Bruno at his show in Florida. In Tampa, don't you want to go? Happy is the 2 o'clock keyword. I got a 3 o'clock keyword coming up, but I can't give it to you until 3. So happy is good until then. 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
13: From Hagerstown to Shippensburg on 81, no problems in either direction. From Hagerstown to Martinsburg on 81, southbound lanes are at speed. On the northbound side, you'll find it slow between 70 and Route 40. Now on 70, between Big Pool and Frederick, you're good to go eastbound. Now on the westbound side in Hancock, there is a bus fire. All lanes are blocked between exit 18 and exit 12. Also westbound on 70, you'll find it stop and go between Downsville Pike and 81. On 11, from the West Virginia state line to Chambersburg, no issues. On 9, you're at speed from Hedgesville to Charlestown. And it's clear on 16, 30, and 316. That's traffic, and you're up to date.
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0: All activities will be held outdoors today. You're in luck if you got some scholastic activities. Oh, man, great temps. Tomorrow's going to be a nice day, 75 in the afternoon, plenty of sun. This weekend, no rain, 70 the temp. I can work night and day when it's 70. And then next chance of rain will be Monday and Tuesday.
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I think if I were in that scene in this day and age, I don't think it would be so bad. 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
3: 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Delaney can keep lying. David will keep running.
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2: From Hagerstown to Shippensburg on 81, no problems in either direction. From Hagerstown to Martinsburg on 81, southbound lanes are at speed. On the northbound side, you'll find it slow between 70 and Route 40. Now on 70, between Big Pull and Frederick, you're good to go eastbound. Now on the westbound side in Hancock, there is a bus fire. All lanes are blocked between exit 18 and exit 12. Also westbound on 70, you'll find it stop and go between Downsville Pike and 81. On 11, from the West Virginia state line to Chambersburg, no issues. On 9, you're at speed from Hedgesville to Charlestown. And it's clear on 16, 30, and 316. That's traffic, and you're up to date.
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6: 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Delaney can keep lying. David will keep running.
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22: On 81 from Hagerstown to Shippensburg, you're good to go on the northbound side and on the southbound side. 81 between Hagerstown and Martinsburg, southbound lanes are clear. On the northbound side, you'll find it slow from 70 to Halfway Boulevard. On 70 between Big Pole and Frederick, eastbound is clear. Westbound in Hancock, there's a bus fire. All lanes are blocked between exit 18 and exit 12. On 11, from the West Virginia state line to Chambersburg, no problems. On 9, you're at speed from Hedgesville to Charlestown, and it's clear on 1630 and 316. That's traffic, and you're up to date.
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23: Chef's kiss for this forecast. Beautiful the rest of today. You got anything planned for tomorrow, tomorrow night? Something going on? Rain free for the next couple of days. 75 in the afternoon tomorrow, 70 on Saturday and Sunday. And our next round of rain looks like it'll be coming the beginning of the week.

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Yeah.

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0: It's Ella's World now, that's for sure. Coming up on Mix 95.1, your 5 o'clock keyword. I tell you which word is still good until then, and that would be flight, F-L-I-G-H-T, as it is a Thursday ticket takeover, and you're going to see Bruno. I mean, come on. It's Bruno Mars. We're going to get you there, you and a friend. You got to do it. Flight, F-L-I-G-H-T, and then your 5 o'clock keyword's coming up.
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19: On 81 from Hagerstown to Shippensburg, you're good to go on the northbound side and on the southbound side. 81 between Hagerstown and Martinsburg, southbound lanes are clear. On the northbound side, you'll find it slow from 70 to Halfway Boulevard. On 70 between Big Pole and Frederick, eastbound is clear. Westbound in Hancock, there's a bus fire. All lanes are blocked between exit 18 and exit 12. On 11, from the West Virginia state line to Chambersburg, no problems. On 9, you're at speed from Hedgesville to Charlestown. And it's clear on 1630 and 316. That's traffic, and you're up to date.
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comes the two to the three to the four. When it's last call and they kick us out the door. 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Tell them drink

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4: 81 between Hagerstown and Shippensburg is at speed northbound and southbound. 81 between Hagerstown and Martinsburg, no problems on the southbound side. On the northbound side, stop and go from the West Virginia State Line to Halfway Boulevard. On 70 between Big Pole and Frederick, eastbound, no delays. On the westbound side in Hancock, there is a bus fire. Lanes are blocked between exit 18 to exit 12. On 11, from the West Virginia State Line to Chambersburg, no problems. On 9, you're at speed from Hedgesville to Charlestown. And it's clear on 1630 and 316. That's traffic, and you're up to date.
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5: No one's going to be inside for the next 3 days straight. I know that. I know I won't be if I can help it. 75 and sunshine tomorrow. If I'm not here, you know I might have felt ill. And then on Saturday and Sunday, both days, chef's kiss, 70 and sunny. And then next chance of rain coming around about Monday and Tuesday.
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us might win the tickets and airfare and hotel accommodation to see Bruno. 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As we wrap up this Thursday ticket takeover, it's Bruno in Tampa. Next week, next Thursday's ticket takeover will be to see BTS. 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
8: 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Delaney can keep lying. 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
24: 81 between Hagerstown and Shippensburg is at speed northbound and southbound. 81 between Hagerstown and Martinsburg, no problems on the southbound side. On the northbound side, stop and go from the West Virginia State Line to Halfway Boulevard. On 70 between Big Pole and Frederick, eastbound, no delays. On the westbound side in Hancock, there is a bus fire. Lanes are blocked between exit 18 to exit 12. On 11, from the West Virginia State Line to Chambersburg, no problems. On 9, you're at speed from Hedgesville to Charlestown. And it's clear on 1630 and 316. That's traffic, and you're up to date.
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7: 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Delaney can keep lying. David will keep running.
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There's been moments in my 10 or 15 years of radio where I've had people miss being on the air because they've gotten stuck in doorways or like staircases. Where Jordan and I used to work, it would like auto lock behind.

0: when we worked between two floors, that was a problem.
1: Oh, yes.
2: That was a nightmare. Yikes.
0: I have had people obviously just be late in general. I've had bathroom incidents that require a little bit longer than you anticipate.
1: Right.
0: I don't know if I've ever had anyone not show up or almost miss being on the air because they were in the elevator and just didn't press the button.
1: Well, okay. That's unfair. I did press the button. I did not realize the elevator was locked and I was doing things. I was busy. I did not realize that I was not moving. At least 3 minutes.
2: Wow.
0: At least 3 minutes is crazy. So our new XYZ studios, we're on the second floor, but there's the elevator has like a lock per floor, which we're not used to, right? We're not used to having an elevator at work for the last couple of years anyway. But regardless, I just find it curious. And this isn't just an Andre thing. This is like a phenomenon with some people, but like people that don't have like an internal gyroscope, like you can't tell when the elevator's moving or not. And I know other people like this. They're like, they can't figure out if they're going up or down. I'm like, in what? How? What are your ears okay? Do you have water in them?
1: It's
0: are you
1: only
0: dog?
1: One floor.
0: You can still feel it moving.
2: You going up. I am stuck on the 3 minutes. Like, think of your favorite song.
1: Well, okay,
2: it's that front to back.
1: I was listening to a 5 minute song and I looked down at my phone and I was like, I'm pretty far into this song.
0: I hate it. I'm out. It's XYZ with Eric Zachary. Happy Thursday.

0: The Stranger Things effect, which will be explained to us by Audrey in just a moment. Your XYZ ENT Entertainment Report, all brought to you by Eggland's Best. The Stranger Things effect, this is not like something to do with the upside down, right? This is
1: more
0: production.
1: No. So this is like a research study done by Ampere Analysis, which is like a market people. They found that the average gap between seasons of scripted originals on major platforms almost doubled from 12 months in between seasons in 2020 to 21 months in 2025. So in the like first half of the decade,
2: right,
1: the wait in between seasons has gotten significantly longer.
0: Yeah, I mean, okay, so there's a couple things at play here, right? Originally, before you had streamers and you were just reliant on major networks for, like, you had your fall season, your spring season, right? And that was, things were constantly in production. Movie-type TV shows have become a phenomenon as well. Like, they didn't used to film TV shows to look like movies.
2: Major,
0: like,
2: right. Motion pictures,
0: like,
2: yeah.
0: Remember when Game of Thrones, the final season, they were like, every episode's at least $1 million of production. Like, that's insane. Or it might have been more, actually.
1: Right.
2: What a waste of money, because it was bad.
0: all of that to say, I would say this is more of a, it depends on the streamer, it depends on the writers. Like, obviously, Euphoria was insane, and that was more of a writer thing that delayed it. But there's other, like, Apple TV seasons, it depends. Like, Severance, we're talking years.
1: Yeah.
0: But then there's some episodes where I'm like, oh, it's back already? Like, they turn this quick.
2: Right.
1: Well,
2: right.
1: So what I thought was interesting was that I thought that that was going to be what they said the benefit was that they can, like, put more effort into the production, whatever, da da da. Actually, the benefit comes from the fact that because there's so much wait time in between the seasons, people will go back and rewatch the seasons. And so they're just getting all of these streams that they didn't have from new viewers and also the previous viewers as
2: Forgot what happened.
0: Yeah. Audrey, you thought this was the benefit the viewer? No, this is nefarious business for sure.
1: Well, I don't know.
0: It's the gym membership idea that, like, hey, you'll forget you have this and keep paying in hopes that you'll come back at some time.
1: Yeah.
2: I don't like this at all. Give us Pluribus now.
0: No, I started using temporary credit cards for all of my subscriptions. So if it doesn't renew,
2: why would you snitch on yourself like that?
0: It's nothing wrong. It's not illegal. I'm just using like a fillable debit card so that when it doesn't renew, I can then decide every month if I want it again.
2: Oh, you put the power back in your hands.
0: Yeah, I'm the leader here. I'm in charge of my own life, my destiny.
2: Follow
0: yeah.
2: Eric for more financial advice.
0: It's XYZ with Eric Zachary, your XYZ ENT Entertainment Report, all brought to you by Eggland's Best.
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0: XYZ with Eric Zachary. I find this crazy. Anne Hathaway is blind in one eye.
1: Well, yeah. So I guess when in her early 30s, she had like an early onset cataract in one of her eyes. And she's just been blind in that eye ever since.
0: Like completely blind or like legally blind?
2: Like legally blind in one eye, but she had it for 10 years. She didn't do anything about it for a while.
0: If you throw an eye patch on the other eye, she can't see.
2: She can't see. Here's the thing, though, that I
0: find
2: crazy.
0: That's crazy.
2: Right? She was in The Dark Knight Rises, Les Miserables, Interstellar, The Intern, Alice Through the Looking Glass, Colossal, Ocean's 8, The Hustle, Dark Water. Like, so many films, and this woman can only really see out of one eye.
0: I mean, I'm not trying to make light of how important sight is, but I don't know that that impacts your ability to act, Jordan.
2: Like, Eric, you would be a monster if you couldn't see out of one eye.
1: Oh my God.
0: Why would you assume that makes her a bad actor?
2: I'm just saying, you would be different. You would be so different.
0: Anne Hathaway apparently is legally blind in one of her eyes, and we just found this out.

0: 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So we're keeping it simple with our Thursday Ticket Takeover. 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
1: What's up, guys? 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

0: 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We call it your XYZ throwback because it's exactly that. Three songs that all came out in the same year. We just don't know what year that was. Jordan and I playing for you at home. Audrey selected the songs.
1: Yes, I'm the showrunner for this segment.
0: I don't recall giving you that title, but
1: I gave it to myself today in this moment.
0: All right. Okay. Three songs that came out in the same year, multiple choice. We're going to hear a little bit of each. Jordan and I playing for you at home, but it's really your game. XYZ Throwback is coming up next.

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0: 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I wanted to get that out of the way so that Jordan and I will inevitably be fighting about who won, because I want to remind everyone I am working on a delay, slight delay, but a delay right now.
1: Wow.
2: Okay.
1: Yeah. He throws out his handicap immediately.
2: Good thing it's not a timed.
1: Okay. Wow.
0: It is a time thing because you have to buzz in with you. Oh, I guess you don't have to. All right. Anyway,
1: I'm Eric McLoser.
0: Three songs. So mean. Three songs. They all came out in the same year. Jordan and I haven't heard these songs yet. We don't know what they are. Audrey selected them.
2: Yeah.
0: Can you guess with Jordan and I what year these songs came out? Song number one. Harry Styles.
2: Harry Styles.
0: I have a pretty good feeling, but I don't want to mess it up.
2: Okay.
1: 2019. Wait, no.
2: Are you going to guess already?
1: That's not true. 2022. Lock it in.
2: Okay. Next.
0: 2022.
1: Yeah.
0: Okay. All right. I'm not guessing yet. Yeah. Next song.
2: Okay. Song two.
0: I think you're late.
1: Oh.
0: Yeah. You were too late, dude.
1: That, no, that I was wasn't. Definitely,
0: I don't think so, man. I think it's 21, but I'm not locking in there.
1: No,
0: yet.
1: I know what year it is.
0: Is it 20? This is not 23. There's no way. All right. Keep going. One more song.
2: Last song.
0: Bad Bunny.
1: Yep, Bad Bunny.
0: Is it? It's not 24.
1: All right, buddy. What are you saying?
0: That one threw me. I'm going to go against my better judgment and say 2024.
2: Okay. Okay.
1: All right.
0: Because you said 23, right, Jordan? You said 23?
1: No, I said 22.
0: Oh, then no, I'm saying 23. Sorry. Retract us. Okay. 2023. Okay. 2023. Lock it in. 2023.
2: Okay. Okay. Yeah. The correct answer is actually 2022.
1: Whoa! Let's go.
0: All right.
1: Let's go. All right. Jordan wins. Jordan. Yeah, here we go. Delay. It's the delay. It's the delay.
2: Yeah.
1: Thank you, Audrey. I want to thank my mom, my dad, all the people that got me here. I want to thank Audrey.
0: Thank me.
1: Thank me.
0: Jordan, thank me.
1: Eric's mom. I want to thank Eric's mom. She always supports me.
0: Wow. All right. Yeah, Play him off. It's XYZ with Eric Zachary. XYZ Throwback. It's all brought to you by Progressive Insurance.
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